It was about 5 years ago when my father died, I had to clear out his house, and in the attic I found, under inches of dust, my mother's belongings, things I'd never seen before, things I wanted to keep, but I had nowhere to put them. A dear friend from the north said, I can keep them for you in my attic, so I took them there. Months later she called me, distraught, everything had been burnt, a bonfire of memories, all gone up in smoke. Years later I visited her, she took me by the hand, she had found, she said, a case of clothes saved from the smoke, my mother's beautiful coat. I ran up the stairs, a suitcase, but the wrong suitcase, not a coat, but a rug was in, but in a corner, hidden from sight, were boxes full of old photographs, books, letters, her paintings, memories of a lifetime. So you see, what was thought lost was found, and what was thought found was lost, twists and turns of fate between two rocks. What was thought lost was found, and what was thought found was lost, twists and turns of fate between two

If you're in love, then you are the lucky one. 'Cause most of us are bitter over some.

0: Tablets are a piss tape. 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They'll be here till dawn. 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Something's happening, I'm sure. 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
1: lights are blinding my eyes.
0: Maybe I shouldn't have done the second one. I feel all fidgety and warm.
1: People pushing by, then walking off into the night.
0: Everything in the room's spinning. I think I'm gonna fall down. My heart's beating too quick. 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This is a tune coming in. That one noise is like, I'm thinking.

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1: The labyrinth beyond time and space seeks its way out to a clearing. Who? From the labyrinth beyond time and space seeks his way out to a clearing. Who, from the labyrinth beyond time and space, seeks his way out to a clearing.

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0: cause if you close the door, I'd never have to see the day again. I'd never have to see the day again. Once more, I'd never have to see the day again.
1: Les Doc Martin has been,
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3: une limousine has been,
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